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1: 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She's broken a Guinness World Record by holding a dead hang position, 2 minutes and 52 seconds, which is the longest anybody's ever done it at that age.
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All my dreams are coming true. Papa John's announcing they are bottling up their famous garlic dipping sauce. They're putting it in the bottle. It's coming to stores this summer, so you can take it home. 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

Hi, this is Chris Kelly, Monday morning on the Two Guys Named Chris show. Canadians introduced to pizza for the very first time and their surprising reaction. That's Monday, hour number one, between 6 and 6:30. Two Guys Named Chris show, Rock 92.

When a cup isn't enough, Nescafe, in honor of the World Cup, is introducing a limited edition Nescafe Espresso Keg Rock 92.

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1: Hey, guys. P1 from Ramster. 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
0: No red tape or nonsense or applications to fill out. 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

I just listened to a whole podcast about this. Corey Richin, she was the Utah woman who wrote a children's book on grief after the death of her husband and then was found guilty of murdering him. She was sentenced this week to life in prison without parole. 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
1: Stephen Colbert's final show is Thursday night, and he says CBS told him the minute that show's over, he gotta go, get his staff out, get his office cleaned out by the next day. It's a great send-off. 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

I don't know whether I'm impressed or disgusted. A woman in Michigan was arrested for stealing a bottle of wine. Problem was, they couldn't find the bottle of wine, but they knew she stole it. It was until they got to the police station, they found the bottle of wine. She had hidden it in her nether regions. All right, 92.

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0: Came up with Queensryche on the HOH. He's out of here, and hey, I'm too lazy to spin the wheel of the metal all the time. I want you to make a decision every once in a while, okay? So go to the house website right now and pick a song that you want to hear on the show. If it don't suck, I'll get it on. All right, I'm about to filter out my used lattes. 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Yeah, that catchphrase never gets old. Stay around!
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Hi, this is Chris Kelly. Monday morning on the Two Guys Named Chris show, Canadians introduced to pizza for the very first time and their surprising reaction. That's Monday, hour number one, between 6 and 6:30. Two Guys Named Chris show.

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8: 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WKRR, Asheboro, Greensboro, from the Johns Plumbing, Heating, and Air Studios. 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

Hey, we're taking care of it right here, right 92, the Triad's Classic Rock Station. What's going on, man? Chase Meyer stepping in. Hope you're having a great weekend. These guys are going to hit the stage, announce their first gig since the departure of Matt Cameron last summer. Going to be at the Awana Festival in California coming up in September. Pearl Jam.

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That's Monday, hour number one, between 6 and 6:30. 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

After Tokyo Drift, I pretty much stopped watching. I didn't realize there had been this many. There have been 11 Fast and Furious movies. Have you been keeping up with those? No, nobody has. Vin Diesel announced that Peacock is going to launch 4 Fast and Furious TV shows. But we have no titles, no premiere dates, none of that. But apparently that's happening. It's Rock 92.

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Rock 92, Chase Myers. I don't know. To me, it just didn't doesn't sound like a lot of money for what they sold. 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Chili Peppers on Rock 92.

0: Rock 92 is as local as you can get. We've been rocking the Triad for decades and laughing along with the two guys named Chris Show. Thanks for being part of the family. 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

Well, it's that time of year again, especially heading into Memorial Day weekend, a week away. Bringing back the Corona Beach Report. Red Rachel going to have you covered all summer long on the Two Guys Named Chris show with your beach forecast to the coast. 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

I guess it was like 10 years ago. Dave Grohl fell off stage near one of his shows. Of course, broke his leg, had to perform to the rest of the show sitting on a seat or a throne, he called it. Well, he offered that up to Billy Strings, who broke his leg and had to postpone some shows recently. I don't know if he took him up on the offer or not, but he threw it out there.

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Hot. It's like summer, getting humid again, too. Sunshine up around 90 this afternoon. We'll hover around 90 into the start of the week. No rain for a while.

Hi, this is Chris Kelly. Monday morning on the Two Guys Named Chris show, Canadians introduced to pizza for the very first time and their surprising reaction. That's Monday, hour number one, between 6 and 6:30. Two Guys Named Chris show, Rock 92.

0: 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And you know Chris Kelly has to ask his wife's permission to use his debit card. 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

I mean, I don't know about you. I'm not going to speak for you, but I'm pretty sure we don't need a study to tell us that things are expensive. Consumer prices rose 3.8% last month, single highest monthly jump since May of 2023. Yeah, we know. 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

Well, it looks like Ann Wilson is on the mend, ready to hit the road again on a 10-date tour about her documentary, In My Voice. Said that she's doing fine now after going through chemotherapy, but that it had been a lot. As I can imagine. Heart. 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
1: I'll tell you when I started turning against China. COVID. I was standing in line at the Costco, outside the Costco. We were lined up around the Costco, and we were 6 feet apart. Remember those days?
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0: Two guys named Chris. 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

Well, they're going to hit the stage again for the first time since Matt Cameron deuced out last summer. Going to be on the stage back in California for the Iwana Festival in September. 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

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Got your tickets to go see Nate Bargatze. It'll be the first Rising Coliseum May 31st. 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

And we got so many great concerts coming up this summer. 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The Greensboro First Horizon Coliseum, AC/DC, Guns N' Roses, Rush, all part of the lineup. 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

I think we got some work to do on this. You know, there's only 365 days in a year, 366 on the odd leap years. But new survey says on average we wake up grumpy 300 days a year. Turn that frown upside down. Rock 92.

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Hi, this is Chris Kelly, Monday morning on the Two Guys Named Chris show. Canadians introduced to pizza for the very first time and their surprising reaction. That's Monday, hour number one, between 6 and 6:30. Two Guys Named Chris show, Rock 92.

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Chase Myers, got to get out of here. Before I go, this week, all week long, Two Guys Named Chris show. Going to have your chance at tickets to go see Nate Bargatze. First Horizon Coliseum coming up on the 31st. When you play, put up or shut up rock and roll trivia just for playing to get the tickets. And then, of course, your chance at some cash. And you tie and fly with PTI, so a lot of good stuff there. Have a great week. Talk to you next weekend. Rock 92. Adios.

Hey, it's Rachel here, and happy Sunday. Can you believe we're like a week away from Memorial Day? We're 1 week away from Memorial Day weekend, and I feel like there was snow on the ground 10 days ago, and here we are. Man, it is hot today. I mean, is this the hottest we've been so far this year? 90? Oh, I hate it. Actually, I take that back. I don't hate it. I'd much rather be hot than cold. Rock 92.

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2: 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That was wrong.
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Rock 92. Well, people have found rats in their Monster energy drinks. Apparently, it's not just Monster. This girl posted a video online. There was one in her Alani Nu, those energy drinks. She had a mouse inside. Why does that happen? Why do mice like energy drinks as much as people do?

0: 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It's someone who listens to Rock 92 every day and keeps coming back. And that's all we ask.
1: 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P1 from Ramster. 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

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People would have never guessed this is something they would one day be arguing over in a divorce. Who gets to keep the Netflix password? Woman said all she wanted was the car, the dog, and the Netflix password. That ended up being part of the divorce agreement.

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He didn't cut all that beautiful hair off, did he?

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There was a guy that was locked out of his Bitcoin wallet for a decade because he got high and changed his password and couldn't remember it. He finally was able to get back in, but I didn't even know Bitcoin was 10 years old.

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Will indoor malls become a thing of the past? 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They're having to ban teenagers because teenagers are going, but they're not buying anything. They're just hanging around. And so a lot of malls are banning anybody under 18 unless they have an adult with them.

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Rock 92. I keep talking about it, but I'm excited. I'm going to see Journey this Thursday. I've seen this will be my third time seeing them because my brother is a big fan. So anytime they come nearby, we try to go see them. This is their farewell tour. First farewell tour, if you know what I mean. If you want to get some tickets or check out the other concerts coming to the area, go to rock92.com right now. 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

eyes. 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

Rock 92. I've been reading this book called Defiance, and there's also a movie that came out in 2008. It's about some World War II stuff and these three brothers that helped get Jewish people, you know, out of and into safety. Great book. The movie stars Daniel Craig. I'm so excited to finish the book and watch the movie.

Rock 92. People are littering less than ever. 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Yeah, because now if you litter, people judge you. You used to be able to just throw stuff out your window whenever, and now people at least get mad at you.

0: Real people, real voices, right here in the Triad. 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

Rocket 92, you know, the Big Bang Theory, the show. They're making another spinoff called Stuart Fails to Save the Universe. This is like the fourth spinoff. Young Sheldon was okay. I did not like the Big Bang Theory.

The devil bowed his head because he knew that he'd been beat. 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Johnny said, "Devil, just come on back if you ever want to try again. I done told you once, you son of a bitch, I'm the best.

Rock 92. Couples were asked, what do they fight about most at home? The answer was kitchen messes. That was the number one answer. Yeah, seriously. 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How does he do that?

0: 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All the classic rock you love. I love rock and roll. All classic rock, all the time. It's been a long time since I rock and roll. 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
0: 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Just come on in. 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

Hi, this is Chris Kelly, Monday morning on the Two Guys Named Chris show. Canadians introduced to pizza for the very first time and their surprising reaction. That's Monday, hour number one, between 6 and 6:30. Two Guys Named Chris show, Rock 92.

Rock 92. I don't know if you've ever heard of boy kibble. It's a little trend where, you know, guys will make basically a simple dinner with like rice and ground beef or ground turkey, vegetable or something. 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I know it's for boys, as they say, but I made some for myself.

0: Rock 92 is as local as you can get. We've been rocking the Triad for decades and laughing along with the two guys named Chris Show. Thanks for being part of the family. 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

Hey, it's Rachel here, and thanks for hanging out with me. But it's time for me to go. Hope you have a great rest of your weekend. I got to go see my family. We're going to try again. We had to cancel last week. We're doing Mother's Day Part 2. All right, I'll see you next time. 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

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Monday morning on the Two Guys Named Chris show, Canadians introduced to pizza for the very first time and their surprising reaction. That's Monday, hour number one, between 6 and 6:30. 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
1: Rumors spreading round, United Texas town. About to shack outside the games. And you know what I'm talking about. 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

Hi, this is Chris Kelly, Monday morning on the Two Guys Named Chris show. Canadians introduced to pizza for the very first time and their surprising reaction. That's Monday, hour number one, between 6 and 6:30. Two Guys Named Chris show, Rock 92.

Well, it seems like every song on Boston's first album got airplay. Now, this was the very first official single they ever released. Rock 92.

Whatever happened to Raggedy Ann and Andy? Do kids still know what that is? Aerosmith. Rock 92.

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When was the last time you went swimming? The average adult only goes 6 times a year. That's way more than I go. 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

Comedian Nate Bargatze going to be coming to Greensboro May 31st. You got the chance to win tickets tomorrow morning with the two guys named Chris. 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
2: When we left
1: that day,
2: he said something that meant so much to me. I can't even tell you. We were in the office last. And then we walked out. We never leave together, but we did. And so we were in the parking lot and just shook hands. And look at me. I shook his hand. He's not an emotional person.
3: No. You
2: know, he is not. And I said, "You were great." And he said, "We were great." And it just blew me away, man. I mean, it just blew me away.
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4: 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Let's do it.
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Rock 92. Thanks for hanging out this evening. I'm Joe Davis. It's about time for me to get on out of here. We got some Van Halen, Skinner on the way with Josie. Coming in next.